0: That's the Paris Orchestra and Paavo Järvi with the Symphony in C by Georges Bizet, the creator of Carmen. That was written when he was just 17 years old.
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0: Well, here is Luciano Berio's 1975 transformation of a string quintet from the 1700s by Boccherini called The Nighttime Retreat of Madrid. These variations played by the Giuseppe Verdi Symphony Orchestra of Milan and Riccardo Chailly.

Luciano Berio's Variations on the Nighttime Retreat of Madrid after Boccherini. That was the Giuseppe Verdi Symphony Orchestra of Milan with Riccardo Chailly. I hope all is well with you. I have got some spectacular Mozart now. This is the 21st Violin Sonata with violinist Augustin Dumay and pianist Maria João Pires.

0: That's Mozart's 21st Violin Sonata. Augustin Dumais, the violinist there, with pianist Maria João Pires. That's from a recording of several violin sonatas. I say grab it if you can. You can always find out the details at classical.org/playlists. Erin Copeland coming up.
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0: Here's the second of the three Latin American sketches by Copeland with the St. Paul Chamber Orchestra and Hugh Wolfe.

That's Hugh Wolf conducting the St. Paul Chamber Orchestra in the second of Aaron Copland's three Latin American sketches, Mexican Landscape, written when Copland was in Acapulco. I'm Kathy Fuller. Well, bring on the Romeros. Here are all four of them playing their guitars with the Academy of St. Martin in the Fields and Iona Brown in Vivaldi's Concerto for Four Guitars.

That's Vivaldi's Concerto for Four Guitars with the Romeros and the Academy of St. Martin in the Fields. Iona Brown conducting. Hey, don't forget to check our website. Lots of fun stuff there, including Greg Farisi's blogs about Ferdy Groffet and his musical depictions of great American national parks. That's at classical.org/blog. Here's Haydn's 70th Symphony for you with Adam Fischer and the Austro-Hungarian Haydn Orchestra.

0: And that's Haydn's 70th Symphony with the Austro-Hungarian Haydn Orchestra and conductor Adam Fischer.
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0: Well, Brahms was just about 32 years old when he lost his mother, and one of the ways that he commemorated her death was with an incredibly heartfelt piece of chamber music, his trio for French horn, violin, and piano. I have it for you now, the horn trio with Günter Hogner playing the horn, Eric Binder is the violinist, and the pianist is Andras Schiff.

0: That's the Horn Trio by Brahms. Incredible workout for the horn player. That was Günter Hogner. Not so easy for the violinist or pianist either. Eric Binder, the violinist, and the pianist was András Schiff.
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0: Okay, well, this is right about the time you should turn out the lights, because I'm about to give you a good dose of the gorgeousness of music by Ralph Vaughan Williams. This is his Serenade to Music with the London Philharmonic Orchestra and conductor Vernon Handley.

It's always a little hard to talk after that piece. It's by Vaughan Williams, his Serenade to Music. And that was the London Philharmonic Orchestra, Vernon Handley conducting. I'm Kathy Fuller. It is so nice to be with you. I've got Telemann now. This is his concerto for recorder, flute, and strings. This is Ashley Solomon playing the flute, Hannah Perry, recorder, and the ensemble Florilegium.

0: A concerto for recorder, flute, and strings by Telemann. That was flutist Ashley Solomon with recorder player Hannah Perry and the ensemble Florilegium.
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0: Well, Debussy's first nocturne for orchestra is called Nuage, Clouds. Here it is with the Philharmonia Orchestra and Carlo Maria Giulini.

That's Debussy's first nocturne for orchestra, called Nuages, or Clouds. And that was the Philharmonia Orchestra, Carlo Maria Giulini conducting. I'm Kathy Fuller, and I've got Mozart for you now, his Sonata for Two Pianos in D, the Anderson and Rowe Piano Duo here on WCRB.

0: That's Anderson in Row playing Mozart's Sonata for Two Pianos in D. Coming up, Bach, Webern, and Beethoven. Stay there.
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That's Charles Gounod's Ave Maria, based on Bach, played by lutenist Ron McFarlane, with Carolyn Surik playing viola da gamba. I'm Kathy Fuller with a beautiful piece called In the Summer Wind by Anton Webern. This is the Berlin Philharmonic and Pierre Boulez.

0: In the Summer Wind by Anton Webern. That was the Berlin Philharmonic with Pierre Boulez.
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0: That's Beethoven's Septet with the OSM Chamber Soloists, members of the Montreal Symphony Orchestra. I'm Kathy Fuller. Stay there. Coming up next is Late Nights on WCRB. That's right after this.
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5: I'm Phil Jones. Nice to be joining you once again for Late Nights on WCRB. Kenneth Skirmerhorn leads the Nashville Symphony in Amy Beach's Gaelic Symphony.

Amy Beach's Gaelic Symphony with Kenneth Skirmerhorn leading the Nashville Symphony Orchestra, premiered by the Boston Symphony Orchestra all the way back in 1896. 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And here's Milosz

That's Milosz with Scarlatti's 466th Sonata on WCRV. We'll hear Dvorak's Piano Concerto a little after 1 o'clock this early morning. Hope you can be there for that. And the Orpheus Chamber Orchestra right now. Mozart's 12th Divertimento.

0: Mozart's 12th Divertimento with the Orpheus Chamber Orchestra.
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0: I'm Phil Jones here in our Brighton studios tonight. Good to be with you. Dvorak's Piano Concerto, with Pierre-Laurent Aymar, the soloist, joining the Concertgebouw Orchestra and conductor Nicholas Harnoncourt.

Foray's Bersuz with Nicole Esposito and Jaati Akyol on WCRV. If you're looking for more of that flavor, check out the Dream Stream in the CRV Classical app. Right now, Jian Wang and Camerata Salzburg have Couperin's concert piece for cello and strings.

0: concert pieces by Couperin for cello and strings with Jian Wang and Camerata Salzburg.
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0: Well, some excitement for the late night, less than 10 minutes, Richard Strauss's Alpine Symphony. Right now, a beautiful performance of Schubert's third impromptu with Myung Woon Chung.

Myungmoon Chung with Schubert's Third Impromptu on WCRB. I'm Phil Jones. Hope you're doing well this early, early morning. Andres Nelson's and the Boston Symphony Orchestra have Richard Strauss's Alpine Symphony.

0: brooding, moody ending of Richard Strauss's Alpine Symphony, Andras Nelson's, and the Boston Symphony Orchestra.
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0: Great to be with you tonight. I'm Phil Jones. The Academy of St. Martin in the Fields Chamber Ensemble have Handel's first trio sonata,

Handel's first trio sonata with the Academy of St. Martin in the Fields Chamber Ensemble. Cezanne's piano quintet coming up in 15 minutes after Mozart's third horn concerto with the Chicago Symphony. Claudio Abbado conducts, and the soloist is Dale Clevenger.

Mozart's Third Horn Concerto with Dale Clevenger and the Chicago Symphony Orchestra. Conductor was Claudio Abbado. Respighi's The Birds is due up for us in 35 minutes. Andrea Lucassini is the piano soloist right now with Quartetto di Cremona in Sasson's Piano Quintet.

0: Andrea Lucassini and Quartetto di Cremona, Sasson's Piano Quintet. Right after this, a beautiful arrangement of a Pavane and Gigue by William Byrd, done by Leopold Stokowski.
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Matthias Baumert and the BBC Philharmonic with Stokowski's arrangement of William Byrd's Pavan and Gigue on Classical Radio Boston. Well, we have more from this past weekend at Tanglewood available on demand for you right now. I really hope you check out Voices of Our Time, part three of Yo-Yo Ma's We the People concert series. The third part was looking into the future, and wow, this is some of the coolest music I've ever heard. Find that on demand in the CRB Classical app. Respighi's The Byrds for us right now with Neville Marriner and the Academy of St. Martin in the Fields.

for Spieghi's The Birds with Neville Marriner and the Academy of St. Martin in the Fields. And a good Tuesday morning to you. I'm Phil Jones, getting ready to hand things off to David O'Leary, who will join you at 5 o'clock. Have a great rest of your day, rest of your morning. Gidon Kremer and Marta Argerich join the Orpheus Chamber Orchestra for Mendelssohn's Violin and Piano Concerto.

0: Mendelssohn's Violin and Piano Concerto, violinist Gieten Kremer and pianist Marta Argerite, along with the Orpheus Chamber Orchestra on 99.5 WCRB. We will get your Tuesday started with the prelude to Wagner's Lohengrin from the Berlin Philharmonic. That's coming up for us at 5:20. And guitarist Milos next.
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0: Tuesday morning and a sunny and warm day in front of us today. We'll get a little bit of that wildfire smoke and haze in the sky late this afternoon. Lower humidity for the most part, and 88 for the high today. I'm David O'Leary. Here's guitarist Milos in Enrique Granados' Andaluza.

Andaluza from composer Enrique Granados with guitarist Milos on Classical Radio Boston. Now it is the London Baroque with conductor Charles Medlem in Charpentier's Incidental Music for Andromeda.

Charpentier's Incidental Music for Andromeda. That is London Baroque on Classical Radio Boston. We are always on the air at 99.5, and we travel pretty well, too. You can take us with you wherever you're off to with the CRB Classical app. Here's the Berlin Philharmonic, led by Lauren Mazel, in the prelude to Act 1 from Wagner's Lohengrin.

0: The Prelude to Act One from Wagner's Lohengrin. That is conductor Lauren Mazel and the Berlin Philharmonic. Thank you for listening. We thank you for supporting Classical Radio Boston. For the morning exhale, a little later this hour, we'll hear cellist Rafaela Gromes and pianist Julian Rehm together in Amy Beach's marvelous Dreaming. That is on the way for us at 5:55.
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0: Well, good Tuesday morning. Here is Julius Riddell and the Amadeus Ensemble in Mozart's excerpts from Così fan tutta, arranged for wind octet and bass.

Mozart's excerpts from Così fan tutte, arranged for wind octet and bass. That is Julius Riddell and the Amadeus Ensemble for Tuesday morning. Now it's Thomas Hengelbrock and the Freiburg Baroque Orchestra in Purcell's Abdelazer Suite.

Purcell's Abdelazer Suite, that is the Freiburg Baroque Orchestra and conductor Thomas Hengelbrock. Time now to settle in for the morning exhale. Today it's a piece from composer Amy Beach, born in Henniker, New Hampshire, by the way. Cellist Rafaela Gromes and pianist Julian Rehm now in Beach's Dreaming.

0: Cellist Rafaela Gromes and pianist Julian Rehm together in Amy Beach's Dreaming for Cello and Piano. Nice piece to center up for the day ahead. That is our Tuesday morning exhale. More of that kind of thing later today, just before 5 p.m., because sometimes you need it at the end of the day, too. We will hear harpist Elizabeth Hainan in Debussy's The Girl with the Flaxen Hair in the afternoon reset today at 4:55.
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0: Good morning and welcome. I'm David O'Leary. 6 o'clock hour of music in front of us. Here is the Prague Symphonia. Christian Bainda conducting now in Schubert's Overture in D.

Schubert's Overture in D with the Prague Symphonia and conductor Christian Bainda. We will enjoy soloist Long Long at the piano in Chopin's Grand Valse Brillant. That is coming up in just a bit, about 6:25. Right now, conductor Bernhard Fork with the Academy of Ancient Music Berlin and Handel's 12th Concerto Grosso.

0: Handel's 12th Concerto Grosso with conductor Bernhard Fork and the Academy for Ancient Music, Berlin. 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
0: Good morning, David O'Leary, and pianist long now in Chopin's Grand Valse Brillante.

Chopin's Grand Valse Brillante, performed by pianist Long Long. From the Good News Desk this morning, this is a good news, bad news story. The bad news is there was a crash on the moon. The good news, no one was hurt or even involved. This is true. Last Wednesday, a discarded 4-ton upper stage from a SpaceX Falcon 9 rocket launched last January slammed into the moon's surface near the Einstein crater at roughly 5,400 miles per hour. As confirmed by NASA and international observers, nobody was harmed. The impact posed no threat to Earth. The collision released energy equivalent to about 3 tons of TNT. That sounds pretty serious. Created a crater estimated to be between 65 and 100 feet wide. Scientists say this kind of thing happens all the time. Still, feels like a little bit of a big deal. Pass along the good news that you've come across. We'll include it in an upcoming good news update. Email me, david@classical.org. Here's Kurt Mazur and the Gewandhaus Orchestra now, in Beethoven's The Consecration of the House Overture.

Beethoven's Consecration of the House Overture. That is conductor Kurt Mazur with the Gewandhaus Orchestra. We will enjoy Dvořák's In Nature's Realm from the Concertgebouw Orchestra in just a few minutes at 6:45. First, though, Her Majesty's Ensemble and the Purcell Quartet in Peake's 17th Canzone for Double Choir of Winds.

Peakey's 17th Canzone for Double Choir of Winds from Her Majesty's Ensemble and the Purcell Quartet. Sunny and warm today, 88 the expected high. Antal Durati leads a concertgebouw orchestra now in Dvorak's In Nature's Realm.

0: Dvorak's In Nature's Realm, conductor Antal Durati leading the Concertgebouw Orchestra. It's beautiful. Here comes the 7 o'clock hour. Neeme Järvi leading the Estonian National Symphony Orchestra in Benjamin Britten's Soirées Musicales. That is coming up for us at 7:05.
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0: A good-looking summer day ahead for us. I don't want to make too much of this haze and wildfire smoke that's supposed to be mixed in with the sunshine we'll have today. Watch for it, but nothing to worry about in terms of air quality or anything like that. Sunny and about 90 degrees this afternoon. We thank you for listening this morning and every morning. It's Classical Radio Boston. I'm David O'Leary with the Beaux Arts Trio in Haydn's 15th Piano Trio.

Haydn's 15th Piano Trio, that is the Beaux-Arts Trio on Classical Radio Boston. Now it's Naimi Järvi and the Estonian National Symphony Orchestra in Benjamin Britten's Soirées Musicales after Rossini.

0: Benjamin Britten's Soirées Musicales after Rossini, the Estonia National Symphony Orchestra, right there, led by conductor Neeme Järvi. According to the internet, the dog days of summer refers to the 40-day period of that hot, humid weather here in the Northeast from July 3rd to August 11th of each year. Today, basically. We're acknowledging with this week's Focus at Four theme, dog days. We will be treated to Holbern's Mad Dog, an energetic galliard, this afternoon at 4 p.m. I hope you'll be tuned in.
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0: Good Tuesday morning. Here's the King's Noise.

Two pieces from The King's Noise, Jonathan Schultz's Dance right there, also Anthony Holborn's Ferry Round and a Galliard on 99.5 WCRB. Now it's pianist Murray Pariah, together with the English Chamber Orchestra, in Mozart's Rondo for Piano and Orchestra.

The Rondo for Piano and Orchestra from Mozart and pianist Murray Pariah together with the English Chamber Orchestra, the WCRB. It is great to have you with us this morning. Thank you for listening and supporting Classical Radio Boston. Now, Thierry Fischer and the Utah Symphony in the Air and Bacchanal from Sasson's Samson and Delilah.

It's the air and bacchanal from Sasson's Samson and Delilah at 99.5 WCRB. 7:39 for Tuesday morning. 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
1: There's cellist Yo-Yo Ma, along with guitarists Odair and Sergio Assad.

That is just marvelous. Yo-Yo Ma performing with guitarists Adair and Sergio Assad. They're brothers who have been performing together for 60 years. Heitor Villa-Lobos' Alenda de Caboclo on Classical Radio Boston. All right, 7:44 now, Musica Antiqua of Cologne. Conductor Reinhard Goebel and Telemann's Divertimento in A.

0: Telemann's Divertimento in A, conductor Reinhard Goerbel, along with Musica Antiqua of Cologne. David O'Leary, good morning. I'm not sure why traffic has been so tough this morning. It's heavy everywhere, maybe because it's a back-to-work Tuesday. Everybody's back into the office. The Pike inbound from the west is tough with a crash at 128. A couple of lanes closed there. 93 coming into the city from Quincy is the usual slow go. I hope the commute is treating you well, and I hope the music is helping. We'll share the second movement from Beethoven's Choral Symphony from the Gewandhaus Orchestra. It's just a few minutes away at 8:05.
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0: Coming up on 8 o'clock, kind of a red-orange sunrise this morning as a bit of that wildfire smoke has crept into our skies locally. Sunny and 89 this afternoon. I'm David O'Leary. Welcome. Here's Neville Mariner, an Academy of St. Martin in the Fields, in the overture from Gilbert and Sullivan's The Gondoliers.

That is the overture from Gilbert and Sullivan's The Gondoliers, Academy of St. Martin in the Fields, with conductor Neville Mariner on Classical Radio Boston. Hey, if you happen to be listening this morning as you are bringing your kids or grandkids to summer day camp or daycare, good for you. That's good parenting right there. Thank you for introducing them to classical music and for listening to 99.5 WCRB. Here is Kurt Mazur and the Gewandhaus Orchestra, the second movement from Beethoven's Choral Symphony.

0: The second movement from Beethoven's Ninth, the Choral Symphony with the Gewandhaus Orchestra, led by Kurt Mazur, WCRB. 8:17, yeah, I mentioned the kids in summer camp a few minutes ago. This weekend at Tanglewood, the Boston Pops will be performing in John Williams' Film Night, which is a fabulous program of film music curated by the maestro himself, including selections from Star Wars, Superman, and so much more. The kids will love this. It's a marvelous tradition, and you can hear it all Saturday evening beginning at 8 p.m. It's on the air, or you can listen on the CRB Classical app.
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0: Well, good Tuesday morning. Here is conductor John Wilson leading the Symphonia of London in the Feria from Ravel's Rhapsody Espagnole.

the Feria from Ravel's Rhapsody Espagnole, performed by the Symphony of London, conductor John Wilson. We will enjoy Strauss's The Blue Danube Waltz from the Berlin Philharmonic in another 20 minutes or so. We'll hear that at 8:50. Right now, Boston Baroque with conductor Martin Perlman in Bach's Fourth Orchestral Suite.

0: Bach's Fourth Orchestral Suite, conductor Martin Perlman and Boston Baroque, WCRB. So the dog days of summer are here, and the dogs of WCRB are featured in today's edition of The Note. 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
0: Say 43, here is American composer Ruth Crawford Seeger. Rosolti, Rosolti, it's from the Schoenberg Ensemble, and conductor Olivia Nussen.

American composer Ruth Crawford Seeger's Ristlety Rosslety from conductor Oliver Nussen and the Schoenberg Ensemble. 8:46, good morning. Now, Herbert von Karajan to lead the Berlin Philharmonic in Johann Strauss's The Blue Danube Waltz.

0: Johann Strauss's The Blue Danube Waltz, the Berlin Philharmonic with conductor Herbert von Karajan. Hey, how is the summer reading coming along? Are you chipping away at that list you made? Edan May Stevenson is along with the Book Bag Lunch a little bit later on with a new book or author that you should know about. She'll have those recommendations, along with the Courant from Michael Pretorius's Terpsichore for us around 12 noon today.
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0: Sunny and warm today. Skies may look a little hazy to you. They tell us no air quality issues with that wildfire smoke that's kind of crept in. 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Here's pianist Thomas Adras and double bassist Corinne Long in Schubert's Trout Quintet.

0: From Cold War space races to modern lunar missions by multiple nations, follow humanity's journey to the stars. 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

Well, if you weren't feeling ready for the day before, I hope you do now. That's Leonard Bernstein conducting his own Candide Overture with the London Symphony Orchestra. Hi, I'm Eden May Stevenson. How's it going? Mozart's Quintet Movement

is coming up early in the 10 o'clock hour, and I think it'll be really fun to end the morning with the William Tell Overture, so we're going to hear that at 11:50 on WCRB. Here's Vivaldi's 33rd Bassoon Concerto, Neville Marriner and the Academy of St. Martin in the Fields, with soloist Martin Gatt.

0: Martin Gatt with the Academy of St. Martin in the Fields and Neville Mariner. That's Vivaldi's 33rd bassoon concerto.
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0: Good morning. We're coming up on 10 o'clock. Here's Riccardo Muti and the Philadelphia Orchestra with Cesar Franck's The Accursed Huntsman.

The Accursed Huntsman by César Franck. That's Riccardo Muti and the Philadelphia Orchestra. I'm Eden Mae Stevenson, and you're listening to 99.5 WCRB. It is 80 degrees here in Boston and mostly sunny. I've got a little layer of summer haze at the moment. Here's the Gaudier Ensemble, Mozart's Quintet Movement.

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0: 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Here's Mahler's Blumenau.

Mahler's Blumine. That's Paavo Järvi and the Frankfurt Radio Symphony Orchestra on Classical Radio Boston. I'm Eden May Stevenson. I am trying to talk very slowly because the cold brew at Dunkin's was a little stronger than usual today, and I am buzzing. But Emil Gilels is going to bring us back down to earth with this lovely Beethoven. This is his 10th sonata.

0: Beethoven's 10th Piano Sonata. That's Emil Gilels.
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0: Here's the Chamber Orchestra of Europe with Claudio Abbado, Prokofiev's Classical Symphony.

Prokofiev's Classical Symphony, the Chamber Orchestra of Europe, there with Claudio Abbado. It is sunny and 81 degrees right now. We're looking at a high of 87 today with a nice breeze. This is WCRB. I'm Eden Mae Stevenson. Here's the English Concert and Trevor Pinnock with A Suite by Telemann.

0: Well, that's a suite by Telemann, the English Concert, and Trevor Pinnock. And we've got a little clarinet piano duo coming up after this.
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0: Here's John Manassi and John Nakamatsu with Carl Maria von Weber's grand duo. This is the opening.

That's the Allegro from Carl Maria von Weber's grand duo, clarinetist John Manassi and pianist John Nakamatsu. I'm Eden May Stevenson, and I highly recommend tuning in on our app. You can take us to the beach, you can take us on a run, you can even take us on an airplane if you have Wi-Fi. 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Here's the overture to Rossini's William Tell.

0: Rossini's William Tell Overture, that's Paul Perret and the Detroit Symphony Orchestra.
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0: It's mostly sunny and 83 degrees.

Two dances from Michael Praetorius's Terpsichore. That's the parlay of instruments. It's time for Book Bag Lunch. I'm Eden May Stevenson, and I have been listening to a really interesting podcast lately called What to Carry, What to Burn by Blair Braverman. She's really cool. She's a survivalist and a long-distance dog sled racer, and she's also a really, really great writer. And on her podcast, she tells these incredible true survival stories with so much empathy and know-how. And while I'm waiting for the next episode of her podcast to come out, because I binged all of them, I'm reading her novel Small Game. It's really cool. It's about a young woman who enters into a reality TV survival competition, mostly for the money, and then things go horribly wrong, and suddenly the survival aspect becomes all too real. I like it a lot so far. It's very tense. I wasn't expecting it to be such a thriller, and it's making me very grateful for running water and grocery stores, among other things. 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Daniel Barenboim and Staatskapelle Berlin. Here's Robert Schumann's Spring Symphony.

0: Robert Schumann's Spring Symphony, that's Staatskapelle Berlin, and Daniel Barenboim. I've got a little Shostakovich up next.
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Shostakovich's Tahiti Trot. 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And thanks for tuning in. I'm Eden May Stevenson. Here's Mozart's 13th Divertimento, members of the Holliger Wind Ensemble.

0: That's members of the Holliger Wind Ensemble with Mozart's 13th Divertimento.
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0: Leonard Bernstein and the New York Philharmonic. Here's Borodin's In the Steppes of Central Asia.

Leonard Bernstein and the New York Philharmonic. That's In the Steppes of Central Asia by Alexander Borodin. I'm Eden May Stevenson. It is so great to be here with you on 99.5 WCRB. 86 degrees right now and partly cloudy in Boston. Andrew Rangel, here's Bach's Fifth French Suite.

0: That's Bach's Fifth French Suite, Andrew Rangel playing. The afternoon stretch is in half a minute.
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0: I'm Eden Mae Stevenson. I hope the rest of your Tuesday treats you well. Debussy's La Mer is coming up at 2:35 with Greg Farisi. It'll be like a little afternoon trip to the beach. And here's the afternoon stretch. Jose Serrabrier and the Bournemouth Symphony Orchestra playing Dvorak's Seventh Symphony.

0: Jose Serebrière and the Bournemouth Symphony Orchestra. That's Dvorak's Seventh Symphony.
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0: 5 minutes past two here in Boston. I'm Greg Farisi. Thanks for tuning in today. We will head out to sea in about half an hour with Debussy's La Mer. And I've got another dog for you coming up with the Focus at Four today. Violinist David Kim and guitarist Julian Gray here with Paganini's Cantabile.

Paganini's Cantabile, that's violinist David Kim and guitarist Julian Gray. Hey, if the heat has you restless, try finding a shady spot, tuning into our Dream Stream. 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Richard Strauss, second concerto for horn and orchestra here. Soloist Marie-Louise Neunecker joins the Bamberg Symphony and conductor Ingo Metzmacher.

0: Richard Strauss' Second Concerto for Horn and Orchestra, featuring soloist Marie-Louise Neunecker and the Bamberg Symphony, led by Ingo Metzmacher.
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Francois Couperin's Portrait of Love, Liveliness, that's Trio Sonnerie. 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
0: Just shy of 3 o'clock, I'm Greg Farisi. Thanks for tuning in today. We'll hear from Mahler's Fifth Symphony in just a little bit here. Haydn's Serenade Quartet here now. This is the Philharmonia Quartet Berlin.

Haydn's Serenade Quartet. That's the Philharmonia Quartet, Berlin. Hey, watch out. We've got a mad dog coming for you in today's Focus at 4. Right now, the Adagietto from Mahler's Fifth Symphony. Osmo Venska leads the Minnesota Orchestra.

0: Osmovenska and the Minnesota Orchestra with the Adagietto from Mahler's Fifth Symphony.
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Violinist Jonathan Rees joins oboist Nicholas Daniel and the Scottish Ensemble for Bach's Violin and Oboe Concerto.

Soloists Jonathan Rees and Nicholas Daniel, joined by the Scottish Ensemble for Bach's Violin and Oboe Concerto. I've got your Focus at 4 on the way in 14 minutes. Right now, Liszt's 4th Hungarian Rhapsody. Herbert von Karajan leads the Berlin Philharmonic.

0: Herbert von Karajan and the Berlin Philharmonic with Franz Liszt's Fourth Hungarian Rhapsody. 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
0: Today is officially the last of the dog days of summer, but I promise we've got plenty more dog days of classical here this week in the Focus at 4. And we bring our own dogs today, Anthony Holborn's Mad Dog.

0: Lutis Hopkinson Smith playing Anthony Holborn's Mad Dog. That's the dog for you today. A Baby Sees a Dog. That is coming up in tomorrow's Focus at 4.
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0: Just past 4, I'm Greg Farisi. Schumann's Overture, Scherzo, and Finale here. Christian Thielemann leads the Philharmonia Orchestra.

0: Schumann's Overture Scherzo and Finale. That's the Philharmonia Orchestra led by Christian Thielemann. A Mozart Piano Concerto, next.
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0: Pianist Peter Andruszewski joins the Sinfonia Varsovia here. This is Mozart's 21st Piano Concerto.

Mozart's 21st Piano Concerto. That's pianist Peter Ondrashevsky and the Sinfonia Varsovia. 7 minutes till five. Let's take a break with the afternoon reset. Debussy's The Girl with the Flaxen Hair here. This is harp player Elizabeth Hainan.

0: WC's The Girl with the Flaxen Hair. That's Elizabeth Hainan with your afternoon reset.
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0: 4 minutes till five. I'm Greg Farisi. Thanks for having me with you this afternoon. The little band here, this is Corelli's second Concerto Grosso.

Corelli's second concerto grosso, that's the little band there. Trivia question coming up in 14 minutes. Vasily Sinaisky here leads the BBC Philharmonic Orchestra. This is Klinka's Ruslan and Ludmila dance.

Glinka's Ruslan and Ludmilla Dance. That's the BBC Philharmonic Orchestra and conductor Vasily Sinaisky. It's 5:21. I've got your trivia question here. If you are like my family, summer seems to be broken bone season. A recent study of broken bones looked at about 180 million broken bones around the world in a single year, and we've gotten a little bit of a glimpse of what we are breaking most often. Here's your question. What part of the body suffers the most fractures and breaks worldwide? Worldwide, around the world, what part of the body suffers the most fractures and breaks? That is your trivia question. Give some thought with Califax.

The fourth movement from Harry Burley's Southland Sketches, arranged for woodwinds with Califax. That was your thinking music. Before that, I had asked what part of the body suffers the most fractures and breaks worldwide. It's the lower leg and ankle. The study grouped broken bones into 12 areas of the body. Number one for fractures was the knee, tibia, fibula, and ankle group, with almost 33 million breaks in 1 year. Forearm fractures were a close second with about 30 million around the world. And if you had guessed collarbone, it's third, alongside shoulder blade and upper arm fractures at around 19 million a year. Watch your step. No broken bones on my watch. Neil Giardino Armonico here. This is Vivaldi's Concerto for Two Violins and Two Cellos.

0: Vivaldi's Concerto for Two Violins and Two Cellos, that's Il Giardino Armonico.
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0: Jolt Wagner plays Schubert's first piano piece.

Schubert's first piano piece with pianist Jolt Wagner. Anna Handler conducts the BSO in Copland's Appalachian Spring in Beethoven's 7th Symphony on Friday night, live from Tanglewood. Saturday night is John Williams Film Night. 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John Elliott Gardner conducts the Vienna Philharmonic Orchestra here. 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
0: Boccherini's fourth guitar quintet, Allegro Maestoso here. This is Kazuhito Yamashita on the Tokyo String Quartet.

The Allegro Maestoso from Boccherini's Fourth Guitar Quintet with guitarist Kazuhito Yamashita and the Tokyo String Quartet. Stick around for Kathy Fuller. She's got Stravinsky's Pulcinella Suite coming up. Also a Dvorak Piano Quintet, Haydn's 84th Symphony, and more coming up tonight with Kathy Fuller. Manu Puyu joins the Berlin Baroque soloists here. This is Telemann's Flute Concerto in G.

0: Telemann's Flute Concerto in G featuring Emmanuel Pouilloux and the Berlin Baroque Soloists.
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0: Seiji Ozawa leads the Boston Symphony Orchestra here. This is Ravel's Minuet Antique.

Ravel's Minuet Antique, that's the Boston Symphony Orchestra and Seiji Ozawa. Copland's Rodeo, coming up in 25 minutes. Right now, Mozart's first divertimento for string orchestra. Christopher Warren Green leads the London Chamber Orchestra.

0: Mozart's first divertimento for string orchestra. That's the London Chamber Orchestra and conductor Christopher Warren Green.
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0: Here's the Mahlar Brass Ensemble.

Gabrielli's second canzone, that's the Millar Brass Ensemble. Handel's first water music suite coming up in about 20 minutes. Right now, Copland's Rodeo. This is the Atlanta Symphony Orchestra and conductor Lewis Lane.

0: Aaron Copland's Rodeo with the Atlanta Symphony Orchestra and conductor Lewis Lane. And Heads Up, coming up on Friday night at 8, we'll take you to Tanglewood to hear the Boston Symphony Orchestra when Anna Handler conducts another great ballet by Copland, Appalachian Spring. 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
0: I'm Kathy Fuller. All kinds of wonderful things for you. Coming up at 8:40, it's Mozart's Fourth Violin Concerto with Lena Neudauer playing the violin. And at a couple minutes after 9, 4 minutes of pure serenity, it's Vaughan Williams' The Lake in the Mountains. Well, right now it's Handel's first suite from his Water Music. This is the Orchestra of St. Luke's with Charles McCarris.

0: That's the first suite from Handel's Water Music with Charles McCarris and the Orchestra of St. Luke's. Well, the elephants have arrived in Boston, and they are gorgeous. I drove by the other day. The Com Ave Mall between Dartmouth and Fairfield Streets is packed with 100 life-sized elephants carved lovingly and beautifully by indigenous artisans from southern India, getting across the message that we can live with the gorgeous wildlife all around us. 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
0: Well, here is Foray's Impromptu for Harp with Heidi Lewalder.

That's the Impromptu for Harp by Gabrielle Fauré with harpist Heidi Leigh Walter. I'm Kathy Fuller with you here on WCRB, and I've got Leif Uwe Andsnes playing the piano, also conducting the Norwegian Chamber Orchestra in Haydn's third piano concerto.